then you are a fool. Time will show you the truth, though that one day you will surely know which one of us you really belong to.

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Children playing in the summer sun. Dancing people having fun. A world of love as it seems. 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

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I heard you laugh. 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They're coming to take me away, ho-ho, hee-hee, ha-ha. To the happy home with trees and flowers and chirping birds and basket weavers who sit and

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1: Tobias Wilcock, welcoming you aboard Coconut Airways Flight 372 to Bridgetown, Barbados. We will be flying at an height of 32,000 feet and at an airspeed of approximately 600 miles per hour. Refreshment will be served after takeoff. Kindly fasten your safety belts and refrain from smoking until the aircraft.

0: işten. Let's check it out, let's check it out. Senin ünlüce. Let's check it out, let's check it out. Yeni herkese Regard, Ride It, Duke Shore Rick Wayne Remix ben.
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1: Úristen! 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

0: Celine! That was amazing! That was the most beautiful performance I've ever seen in my life!
1: Thank you so much! Thank you!
0: No, thank you! We need to do it again!
1: Okay. Why?
0: Well, it's too good. Yeah, this is Deadpool 2, not Titanic. All right, you're at like an 11. We need to get you down to a 5, 5.5 tops. Just phone it in.
1: Listen, this thing only goes to 11. So beat it, Spider-Man.
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0: This is not a test. This is rock and roll. Time to rock it from the Delta to the DMZ. Is that me or does that sound like an Elvis Presley movie? Viva Da Nang. Oh, Viva Da Nang. Da Nang me. Da Nang me. Why don't they get a rope and hang me? Hey, is it a little too early for being that loud? Hey, too late.
1: Hey, Mr. DJ, where are you?
2: I'm coming.

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2: 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Are you with me? 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
1: Hi, this is Rihanna.
2: 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This is Ludacris.
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Take out comp, evilizing whack beats. Taking out punks, but still to say the least. The job is done, and still I have the strength for the night in the lyrical way.